doing this. Every single time, I gotta go back in, explain to the people what you're worth keeping around. I'm getting kinda sick of it. Say, just behave normally. Girl, I love you, but I can't keep covering for all your

0: 2
1: bounce.
0: 3 for the one
1: bounce.
0: 3 2
1: bounce.
0: 3 for the one
1: bounce.
0: 3 2
1: bounce.
0: 3 for the one
1: bounce.
0: 3 2
1: bounce.
0: Go!

Those wrong kids cross a line. I'm afraid I'll never understand, baby. And I'm so sorry you had such a bad time. Well, I had done some truly awful things, and you must be very terrified. Well, you have every reason to be frightened, since you've been reading my mind. Who am I to deny this moment?

0: Moins de bruit, plus de musique.
1: Yeah. Yeah, yeah, yeah, yeah, yeah, yeah. Right distance, right distance.

0: We just met. I don't know who he is. We just plucked him out of the crowd. Can you hear me?
1: Yeah, I hear.
0: Can you stay right here?
1: Awesome.
0: I don't want to hit you with my bass guitar.
1: Yeah, yeah.
0: You know?
1: Of course.
0: Okay. Yeah, yeah. Are you from here?
1: Yeah, yeah.
0: Okay.
1: I'm from Lausanne.
0: Okay. Would you tell everybody your name? What is your name?
1: I'm Zach.
0: Give it up for Zach! Zach, do you know this song?
1: I guess, yeah.
0: I guess, yeah. What goes like that? It goes, whoa, whoa, that one. Whoa, whoa, whoa, whoa, whoa, whoa. I'm on the top of the world. And then you go. Okay. Yeah, let's scream together. Make sure that microphone goes all the way to the mouth, okay?
1: Yeah, yeah,
0: I'm sorry. Okay, let's do it.

Ça va, Félio? We're Bali Brigada. We're from New Zealand. That's our first time in Nyon. So thank you so much for having us. It's going to be a beautiful evening. Thank you so much. I think it's about time we play one of our older songs. This next song is called Designer.

0: Merci beaucoup. We love you, Mion. We love you, Kelly. Thank you so much.
1: Thank you for joining in. All right, we've got a couple more for you, but we want to play a new song. Is that okay? Before we do, I'd love to introduce the people on stage. Is that all right? Enjoy the rest of your night. We hope you've had a beautiful day. My name is Bala Brigada from Auckland, New Zealand. It's lovely to see you here. The song is called So Cold. Thank you for having us.

The 16th parallel is a line drawn by white people through Angola, and the racists say that blacks can't cross that line. The South Africans say that the SWAPO freedom fighters can't cross that line.

0: We just met. I don't know who he is. We just plucked him out of the crowd. Can you hear me?
1: Yeah, I did.
0: Can you stay right here?
1: Oh,
0: I don't want to hit you with my bass guitar.
1: Yeah, yeah.
0: You know?
1: Of course.
0: Okay. Yeah. Are you from here?
1: Yeah, yeah.
0: Okay.
1: I'm from Lausanne.
0: Okay. Would you tell everybody your name? What is your name?
1: I'm Zach.
0: Give it up for Zach! Zach, do you know this song?
1: I guess, yeah.
0: I guess, yeah. What goes like that? It goes, whoa, whoa, that one. Whoa, whoa, whoa. Whoa, whoa, whoa. I'm falling into a thing. I'm falling into a thing. Yeah, let's scream together. Make sure that microphone goes all the way to the mic, okay?
1: Yeah, yeah,
0: yeah. All right. Okay, let's do it.

It's all we ever got. And I got one day. It's all we got one day. It's all we got one day. It's all we ever truly, really got.